0: Well now, we call this the act of mating. But there are several other very important differences between human beings and animals that you should know about.
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But this brought loneliness so far. 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

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Is this what life has got to give? Is this the

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2: Shine bright like a diamond. Shine bright like a diamond.